you had one shot, one opportunity to seize everything you ever wanted in one moment, did you capture it?

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1: Are you the guys on the beach who hate everything? 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

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I'm an astronaut. I blasted off the planet, rock that caused catastrophe, and it matters more because I had it. Not had I thought about wreaking havoc on an opposition. Kind of shocking, they want it static with precision. I'm automatic quarterback. I ain't talking second packet. Pack it up, I don't panic.